0: Inselradio Mallorca. Einfach die beste Musik.
1: Well, you crawl from the ground to see your sad and teary eyes. You look away from me and I see there's something you're trying to hide and I

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I saw that moving mutiny on the mountain, staring my iron Madame Brando. And I felt a yearning for that great adventure. So many nights I woke up out of a dream of blue seas, white sand, paradise birds, butterflies.

Now as I grew older, this burning desire became so strong that I bought me a ticket to fly over. And then I found you, and we fell in eternal love right from the beginning. Stars falling down from the sleepy lagoon, palms swaying under the moon, and we swimming out into the calm crystal sea. In that fateful night, I thought to myself, I'll do everything I can, save up every dime, and one day I'll return, come back home.